0: approach him. If you see him, call 911 immediately. Castle Garth Branson Park Renewal Project is starting to take shape. Project manager Ann Siemenin told council this week that crews have been busy installing features throughout the site.
1: The engineered wood fiber is being delivered. It's being loaded into the playground. We got benches and picnic tables loaded all over the site. Plants are in, grading's happening. It was an absolute hive of activity.
0: She says the city is still waiting on some equipment to arrive before providing a formal project update. The park is being built on part of the former Branson Park property after a portion was sold for a condo development. Canada Post and the Canadian Union of Postal Workers have signed new collective agreements, officially ending their latest round of bargaining. Kate Brown has the details.
2: The deals, which run until January 2029, were approved by union members with nearly 89% of urban workers and almost 86% of rural and suburban mail carriers voting in favour. For Canadians, the agreements mean greater labour stability and a lower risk of service disruptions over the next several years. The contracts also maintain job security protections and defined benefit pensions while providing wage increases, enhanced health benefits and improved leave provisions for workers. Canada Post says the agreement will support plans to modernise operations, including a weekend delivery model, as it works to better meet customer demand.
0: British Columbia and the Tahltan Nation have approved the Red Chris Mine Expansion Project in northwestern BC. It comes after a joint assessment process with the province and the Tahltan under a section of DRIPA that allows for joint decision making. Premier David Eby says the process allowed the First Nation to be at the table from the very beginning of the project.
3: This is a great day for British Columbia. Very good news for everybody on a major project like this. And I'd like to thank everybody who was involved in delivering it for British Columbians.
0: The multi-billion dollar expansion project would transition the gold and copper mine from open pit to underground mining. BC Hydro says work has begun on the final generating unit at the Revelstoke Dam.
4: BC Hydro said Wednesday preparation is underway at the site on the Columbia River near Revelstoke. The sixth unit is expected to be in service by late 2032. It's expected to add 500 megawatts of capacity to BC's power system. Emily Joveski, Vista News.
0: Summit Sports. The Blue Jays lost their first of a three-game series against the Cubs this afternoon, falling 16-2. After this series wraps up, the Blue Jays will get to be back home in Toronto until early July. Meanwhile, the BC Lions are in Hamilton to take on the Tiger Cats this evening. The Lions opened their season with a back-and-forth game against Saskatchewan that resulted in the Rough Riders scoring in the final minute of play, resulting in a loss for BC. And finally, the Maple Leafs completed a trade and sign deal with the Tampa Bay Lightning. Darren Radish was flipped for a fifth-round pick and then immediately signed an eight-year deal with Toronto that pays him $8.5 million per season. The 30-year-old defenseman was a late bloomer, only becoming an NHL regular three seasons ago. This season was by far his best, with 70 points in 73 games.
5: Summit weather. On the roads at the Kootenay Lake Ferry, they're currently operating 20 minutes behind schedule until 6 tonight. Also, watch for possible sailing waits at both the Balfour and Kootenay Bay terminals. Tonight, a low of 9 and clear skies. Tomorrow, a sunny morning with a high of 28 and then a 30% chance of showers with a risk of thunderstorms in the afternoon. The rain continues Saturday night for a low of 10, but clears for a sunny Sunday and a high of 28.
6: Whoever said it's lonely at the top,
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Hey, happy Friday. You're tuned in to Summit Radio Afternoons with Andrea. And this Sunday is the summer solstice. Longest day of the year, shortest night of the year. And believe it or not, that calls for some pretty good stargazing. Because the twilight sky lingers for so long, you're able to see a lot more of those really bright stars and our planets. So stay tuned. I have some really cool stuff to watch out for if you plan on staying up.

0: Electric Avenue.
1: This weekend could be the perfect time for some stargazing. I know it's the shortest nights of the year, but the summer hemisphere is so different than our winter hemisphere that it's always worth checking out as well. In fact, right now, there's something you can see called the Beehive Cluster. So if you've noticed the moon, it's a little crescent right now, and it's actually very close to the Beehive Cluster. So if you look for the moon, you'll see it. And if you have some binoculars, you'll be able to see Venus as well as this lovely cluster of stars. One fun fact, the Earth is not directly up and down. Earlier today for Mythbusters, we were talking about the Earth's tilt and how that influences our seasons and the temperatures we experience. So, because it's tilted so towards the sun right now, it is rising and setting at its most northern points. You might know that the sun rises in the east and sets in the west. But that is most true at the equinoxes in autumn and in spring. So in the summertime and the wintertime, it's a bit different because we're always spinning and always changing our tilt. So right now, if you watch for the sunrise or the sunset, it's going to be at its furthest northern point.

0: 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Remember that one person's trash is another person's treasure. 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

0: 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The film industry became limitless with digital animation and 3D technology. Social networking sites became global communication speedways.
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Well, what a week we've had together on Summit yet again. It's Afternoons with Andrea out for your week and day. It looks like it's going to be a busy weekend. As I said earlier, I will be live on location tomorrow in Castlegar. I'll be at Blue Barn, which is really fun. They're doing a big event. So if you've got a pet, it's worth stopping by. And then National Indigenous Peoples Day and Father's Day and the Summer Solstice. Sunday is a little bit loaded. It's going to be awesome though. And I hope you raise a little hell.

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1: I'm Storm Lenny. Creston RCMP are asking for the public's help in locating a 52-year-old man, Clark Patrick Hills, who is wanted on multiple outstanding warrants. Police believe he may be in Salmo or Nelson and are urging anyone who knows where he is to contact police or Crime Stoppers. The man is described as 6 feet tall, 170 pounds, with red hair and blue eyes. Police warn he should be considered violent. Do not approach him. If you see him, call 911 immediately. Castlegar's Branson Park Renewal Project is starting to take shape. Project manager Anne Siemenin told council this week that crews have been busy installing features throughout the site.
2: The engineered wood fiber is being delivered. It's being loaded into the playground. We got benches and picnic tables loaded all over the site. Plants are in, grading's happening. It was an absolute hive of activity.
1: She says the city is still waiting on some equipment to arrive before providing a formal project update. The park is being built on part of the former Branson Park property after a portion was sold for a condo development. Canada Post and the Canadian Union of Postal Workers have signed new collective agreements, officially ending their latest round of bargaining. Kate Brown has the details.
3: The deals, which run until January 2029, were approved by union members with nearly 89% of urban workers and almost 86% of rural and suburban mail carriers voting in favour. For Canadians, the agreements mean greater labour stability and a lower risk of service disruptions over the next several years. The contracts also maintain job security protections and defined benefit pensions, while providing wage increases, enhanced health benefits, and improved leave provisions for workers. Canada Post says the agreement will support plans to modernise operations, including a weekend delivery model, as it works to better meet customer demand.
1: British Columbia and the Tahltan Nation have approved the Red Chris Mine Expansion Project in northwestern BC. It comes after a joint assessment process with the province and the Tahltan under a section of DRIPA that allows for joint decision-making. Premier David Eby says the process allowed the First Nation to be at the table from the very beginning of the project.
4: This is a great day for British Columbia. Very good news for everybody on a major project like this. And I'd like to thank everybody who was involved in delivering it for British Columbians.
1: The multi-billion dollar expansion project would transition the Golden Copper Mine from open pit to underground mining. BC Hydro says work has begun on the final generating unit at the Revelstoke Dam.
5: BC Hydro said Wednesday preparation is underway at the site on the Columbia River near Revelstoke. The sixth unit is expected to be in service by late 2032. It's expected to add 500 megawatts of capacity to BC's power system. Emily Joveski, Vista News.
0: Summit Sports.
1: The Blue Jays lost their first of a three-game series against the Cubs this afternoon, falling 16-2. After this series wraps up, the Blue Jays will get to be back home in Toronto until early July. Meanwhile, the BC Lions are in Hamilton to take on the Tiger Cats this evening. The Lions opened their season with a back-and-forth game against Saskatchewan that resulted in the Rough Riders scoring in the final minute of play, resulting in a loss for BC. And finally, the Maple Leafs completed a trade and sign deal with the Tampa Bay Lightning. Darren Radish was flipped for a fifth-round pick and then immediately signed an eight-year deal with Toronto that pays him $8.5 million per season. The 30-year-old defenseman was a late bloomer, only becoming an NHL regular three seasons ago. This season was by far his best, with 70 points in 73 games.

0: Summit weather.
1: On the roads at the Kootenay Lake Ferry, they're currently operating 20 minutes behind schedule until 6 tonight. Also, watch for possible sailing waits at both the Balfour and Kootenay Bay terminals. Tonight, a low of 9 and clear skies. Tomorrow, a sunny morning with a high of 28 and then a 30% chance of showers with a risk of thunderstorms in the afternoon. The rain continues Saturday night for a low of 10, but clears for a sunny Sunday and a high of 28.
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7: 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We'd seriously miss you if you didn't come along. So give us a like. 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
4: 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We'd seriously miss you if you didn't come along. So give us a like. It just wouldn't be the same without you.
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0: 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Sometimes it's a patio, campground, or just a backyard.
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1: 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We'd seriously miss you if you didn't come along. So give us a like. It just wouldn't be the same without you.
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2: 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It will all be there. 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We'd seriously miss you if you didn't come along. So give us a like. 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
1: I'm Storm Lenny. Crest and RCMP are asking for the public's help in locating a 52-year-old man, Clark Patrick Hills, who is wanted on multiple outstanding warrants. Police believe he may be in Salmo or Nelson and are urging anyone who knows where he is to contact police or Crime Stoppers. The man is described as 6 feet tall, 170 pounds, with red hair and blue eyes. Police warn he should be considered violent. Do not approach him. If you see him, call 911 immediately. Construction is well underway on Castlegar's Branson Park renewal project, but project manager Ann Simonin says the city is still waiting on a few final pieces before providing a formal update.
2: I don't have a firm date on project timelines yet. We are still waiting on those last bits of equipment that need to be delivered. But yeah, I'm hoping to be able to give council an update shortly.
1: This week, crews started installing several park features, including picnic tables, benches, and playground surfacing. Council approved the park's design last fall. Canada Post and the Canadian Union of Postal Workers have signed new collective agreements, officially ending their latest round of bargaining. Kate Brown has the details.
3: The deals, which run until January 2029, were approved by union members with nearly 89% of urban workers and almost 86% of rural and suburban mail carriers voting in favour. For Canadians, the agreements mean greater labour stability and a lower risk of service disruptions over the next several years. The contracts also maintain job security protections and defined benefit pensions, while providing wage increases, enhanced health benefits, and improved leave provisions for workers. Canada Post says the agreement will support plans to modernise operations, including a weekend delivery model, as it works to better meet customer demand.
1: British Columbia and the Tahltan Nation have approved the Red Chris Mine Expansion Project in northwestern BC. It comes after a joint assessment process with the province and the Tahltan under a section of DRIPA that allows for joint decision-making. Premier David Eby says the process allowed the First Nation to be at the table from the very beginning of the project.
4: This is a great day for British Columbia. Very good news for everybody on a major project like this. And I'd like to thank everybody who was involved in delivering it for British Columbians.
1: The multi-billion dollar expansion project would transition the Golden Copper Mine from open pit to underground mining. BC Hydro says work has begun on the final generating unit at the Revelstoke Dam.
5: BC Hydro said Wednesday preparation is underway at the site on the Columbia River near Revelstoke. The sixth unit is expected to be in service by late 2032. It's expected to add 500 megawatts of capacity to BC's power system. Emily Joveski, Vista News.
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8: 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We'd seriously miss you if you didn't come along. So give us a like. 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
1: I'm Storm Lenny. Creston RCMP are asking for the public's help in locating a 52-year-old man, Clark Patrick Hills, who is wanted on multiple outstanding warrants. Police believe he may be in Salmo or Nelson and are urging anyone who knows where he is to contact police or Crime Stoppers. The man is described as 6 feet tall, 170 pounds, with red hair and blue eyes. Police warn he should be considered violent. Do not approach him. If you see him, call 911 immediately. Construction is well underway on Castlegar's Branson Park renewal project, but project manager Ann Simonin says the city is still waiting on a few final pieces before providing a formal update.
2: I don't have a firm date on project timelines yet. We are still waiting on those last bits of equipment that need to be delivered. But yeah, I'm hoping to be able to give council an update shortly.
1: This week, crews started installing several park features, including picnic tables, benches, and playground surfacing. Council approved the park's design last fall. Canada Post and the Canadian Union of Postal Workers have signed new collective agreements, officially ending their latest round of bargaining. Kate Brown has the details.
3: The deals, which run until January 2029, were approved by union members with nearly 89% of urban workers and almost 86% of rural and suburban mail carriers voting in favour. For Canadians, the agreements mean greater labour stability and a lower risk of service disruptions over the next several years. The contracts also maintain job security protections and defined benefit pensions, while providing wage increases, enhanced health benefits, and improved leave provisions for workers. Canada Post says the agreement will support plans to modernise operations, including a weekend delivery model, as it works to better meet customer demand.
1: British Columbia and the Tahltan Nation have approved the Red Chris Mine Expansion Project in northwestern BC. It comes after a joint assessment process with the province and the Tahltan under a section of DRIPA that allows for joint decision-making. Premier David Eby says the process allowed the First Nation to be at the table from the very beginning of the project.
4: This is a great day for British Columbia. Very good news for everybody on a major project like this. And I'd like to thank everybody who was involved in delivering it for British Columbians.
1: The multi-billion dollar expansion project would transition the Golden Copper Mine from open pit to underground mining. BC Hydro says work has begun on the final generating unit at the Revelstoke Dam.
5: BC Hydro said Wednesday preparation is underway at the site on the Columbia River near Revelstoke. The sixth unit is expected to be in service by late 2032. It's expected to add 500 megawatts of capacity to BC's power system. Emily Joveski, Vista News.
0: Are you ready?
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Well, a big happy 20th of June to you. It's Mark here on your Saturday. And of course, it's a very exciting week, especially in the World Cup. Canada 6-0. 6-0, 6-0 against Qatar. I know that Qatar had two players with a red card, but that's football, my friend. Or should I say soccer? It doesn't matter what I say. All that matters is Canada are going to go through to the next round. Also on top of that, the next game is against Switzerland. That's just basically to see who goes through as top of the group. And if Canada do go through top of the group, that means they should have an easier game in the knockout stages. Although not all games are easy when it comes to the knockout stage in the World Cup. But yeah, shout out to Canada. Very, very exciting. Anyway, let's get to it. Let's have some music. Let's have some fun.

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Mark here on your Saturday. Ooh, I had a little... I happen to have something stuck on my throat. I'm back. Hello. You good? How's the kids? Fantastic. Just want to say as well, tomorrow is the solstice, isn't it? June 21st. It's the longest day of sunlight in the whole of the year, which means next year, of course, the next day, will be darker every day. Darker every day, every evening. Although it is the start of summer still, so we're good. We're good. We got some sunshine to enjoy before we get gloomy about the fall. And a lot of kids actually are finishing school as well this weekend. So school's out, baby.

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I'm loving our website, Made and Played in Canada. 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
1: I'm Storm Lenny. Crest and RCMP are asking for the public's help in locating a 52-year-old man, Clark Patrick Hills, who is wanted on multiple outstanding warrants. Police believe he may be in Salmo or Nelson and are urging anyone who knows where he is to contact police or Crime Stoppers. The man is described as 6 feet tall, 170 pounds, with red hair and blue eyes. Police warn he should be considered violent. Do not approach him. If you see him, call 911 immediately. Construction is well underway on Castlegar's Branson Park renewal project, but project manager Ann Simonin says the city is still waiting on a few final pieces before providing a formal update.
2: I don't have a firm date on project timelines yet. We are still waiting on those last bits of equipment that need to be delivered. But yeah, I'm hoping to be able to give council an update shortly.
1: This week, crews started installing several park features, including picnic tables, benches, and playground surfacing. Council approved the park's design last fall. Canada Post and the Canadian Union of Postal Workers have signed new collective agreements, officially ending their latest round of bargaining. Kate Brown has the details.
3: The deals, which run until January 2029, were approved by union members with nearly 89% of urban workers and almost 86% of rural and suburban mail carriers voting in favour. For Canadians, the agreements mean greater labour stability and a lower risk of service disruptions over the next several years. The contracts also maintain job security protections and defined benefit pensions, while providing wage increases, enhanced health benefits, and improved leave provisions for workers. Canada Post says the agreement will support plans to modernise operations, including a weekend delivery model, as it works to better meet customer demand.
1: British Columbia and the Tahltan Nation have approved the Red Chris Mine Expansion Project in northwestern BC. It comes after a joint assessment process with the province and the Tahltan under a section of DRIPA that allows for joint decision-making. Premier David Eby says the process allowed the First Nation to be at the table from the very beginning of the project.
4: This is a great day for British Columbia. Very good news for everybody on a major project like this. And I'd like to thank everybody who was involved in delivering it for British Columbians.
1: The multi-billion dollar expansion project would transition the Golden Copper Mine from open pit to underground mining. BC Hydro says work has begun on the final generating unit at the Revelstoke Dam.
5: BC Hydro said Wednesday preparation is underway at the site on the Columbia River near Revelstoke. The sixth unit is expected to be in service by late 2032. It's expected to add 500 megawatts of capacity to BC's power system. Emily Joveski, Vista News.
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course, it is Father's Day tomorrow. Not only that as well, it is National Indigenous Peoples Day. There's always loads of events and activities going on over this weekend. It is a big weekend with Father's Day together and Indigenous Peoples Day. So check out our community calendar if you're looking for something to do. Go and have a look. See what's going on and how you can get yourself involved.

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It's Mark here on your Saturday, 20th of June. Hello to you. Hopefully you're having a good drive right now, enjoying the beautiful scenic views that we have here. Of course, rather than looking at the window, don't look in your car if it's messy. They even say having a messy car can destroy your dating life. They found that 73% of people think how a person cares for their car reflects how they care for themselves, and 67% read a messy car as a sign of a messy personal life. Now, I have my car, my wife has hers. Mine is very messy, and that is not out of choice. That is because I don't ever have time. And I'm not talking about messy, like, cups of coffee or things like that. There's wood, there's renovation DIY stuff in the back, clothing, because I've got to run from one event to the other. But they say like a messy car can destroy your dating life. But the problem is, you have a nice car, you get a dating life, you get married, you have kids, and when you have kids, you end up having a messy car.

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1: Good morning. It's Andrea, and I'm live on location. Very excited to be out here at Blue Barn in Castlegar today. They're celebrating their 10th birthday, so they're having a huge birthday bash and lots of stuff going on. Yesterday, they had some events, but today is the big day. A big adoption event going on until 11, so come on down quick. Heart Dog Rescue is here with some puppies and dogs, and let me tell you, they are absolutely adorable. But if you want to come a little later, there's going to be a dog wash with the West Kootenai Kennel

0: club, a sausage sizzle, and later there's going to be popcorn, Phoenix cat trees information, and adoption information with KAAP. So lots going on today at Blue Barn. You can also check out all their great animals in the store. Lots of sales, lots of deals to celebrate 10 amazing years. So come on down. It's 1965 6th Avenue, right by the Uptown Center in Castlegar.
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It's Mark here on your Saturday. This kind of gave me a bit of a trip. This blew my mind. So I'm obviously World Cup soccer football mad, and I'm listening and watching pretty much every match game that I can. And if I can't watch it, I'll actually listen to it on my phone. But I listen to a UK radio station, but I've got to then put a VPN on my phone to say I'm in the UK so that I can listen to the matches. But at halftime, and this is on a UK radio station, halftime, it came to the commercials on the radio, and it came up and went, make sure you go to Tim Hortons. This was in an English accent, advertising Tim Hortons. Because, of course, there's been quite a few set up now in the UK. I think Manchester's got two or three. There's a city called Warrington near my town, and they've got one now. And Tim Hortons is growing in the UK. And even at the end said, check out our website, timhortons.co.uk. I didn't even know they had timhortons.co.uk. That blew my mind. And they didn't do roll up the rim, though. They were doing scratch and win. Maybe they were trying to get away from it in the UK for that.

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8: Hey, it is Andrea. I'm live on location right now at Blue Barn in Castlegar. They're celebrating their 10th birthday bash. All kinds of things going on today. They've got Heart, their dog rescue foundation here, who we're going to talk to in a couple of minutes just about their work, some of the puppies that they have here up for adoption. 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It's all here at Blue Barn in Castlegar. They're celebrating their 10th birthday bash. Of course, if you can't make it out today, there's a lot going on tomorrow, another adoption event, and a 50-50 draw. So come on down. It's all at Blue Barn in Castlegar.

it's Mark here. Hopefully you're having a good Saturday. A Shark Tank study shows that your voice may be the key to landing a good deal or persuading investors. They said people whose voices were similar in timbre to the listener were trusted more and were more persuasive, with the effect of running specifically through trust in speakers' competence. So if you're selling, I used to do this actually at a call center in the UK. I would kind of mimic the person's voice a little, not in like their tone, but more if they were quite sophisticated on the call and they'd be like, oh, I'm very interested in your offer. I'd be like, oh, well, yes, it's a fantastic offer. I'd be very much like that. More so if they were like me and more northern. Oh, I love a good deal. I would be like, oh, we've got fantastic deals. I would mimic their personality a little. I don't know if it helped or not, because I'm not very good at selling. But yeah, if you've got, I don't know, me in Canada trying to sell, I don't think people understand what I'm saying anyway.

0: Summit.
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Good morning. It is Andrea, and I'm live on location right now at Blue Barn in Castlegar. They're celebrating their 10th birthday bash, so you know it. They are going all out, and there's tons and tons of stuff going on, as well as some great deals. Right now, if you buy three or more bags of dog food, you can save up to $20 per bag and $15 per bag of cat food. If you want to get some stuff for your chickens or horses, they have everything that you could ask for as well. As for events going on right now, there's a beautiful little sausage sizzle going on. It is smelling good, especially as lunchtime is approaching. And a dog wash. Dogs are always welcome in store and out. And a couple of puppers have already gotten their little daily clean done. And they are looking happy as could be. That's put on by the West Kootenai Kennel Club right now. And so much more. Puppies in the back. Anything you could ask for, all at Blue Barn in Castlegar.

say being out of shape is far more likely to harm you than smoking. It's Mark here. They say very low cardiovascular fitness is associated with roughly a 400% higher risk of health than fitness levels, which blew my mind, that actually, because, yeah, you might quit smoking, but if you're not physically active, it's not really good for your health. So I'm going to try and be a little bit more physically active. In fact, I would say my body is a temple. Unfortunately, that temple is the Taj Mahal.

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1: Hey, it's Andrea, live on location at Blue Barn in Castlegar. They're celebrating their 10th birthday with a bash. There's tons and tons of stuff going on. They've got the West Kootenai Kennel Club here doing a sausage sizzle and dog wash. We just heard from Hart with the adoption event that they had going on. A puppy got adopted and everything today. What a nice success story. And, of course, lots of great deals at Blue Barn itself. You can enter to win great prizes all day. They've even got a little wheel that you can spin to win prizes, and just great deals all throughout the store. What I personally love

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It's Mark here on your Saturday. I don't know if you've heard, but Austin Powers 4 is going to be made. It's in the works that they're going to do it. It has been confirmed. Mike Myers will be back in the sequel of Austin Powers 4. The last one, Austin Powers 3, back in 2002. 24 years in the making. Will it be funny? Well, it's Mike Myers, isn't it? He's a legend. So I'd definitely go and watch it.

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2: Hey, it's Andrea, live on location at Blue Barn in Castlegar. It is buzzing out here on this gorgeous Saturday. Definitely worth a stop by because they're celebrating their 10th birthday bash, and it's not a birthday party without a cake. They've got a massive cake out here, as well as some barbecues, a dog wash, and a lot of other stuff like adoption information. If you're looking for a new pet of any kind, Cap is here to tell you all about how to adopt and how you can make that a reality. There's also stuff going on tomorrow. They're having another adoption event between 10 and 2, as well as a 50-50 draw with Boundary Helping Hands. But in the meantime, there's always great deals. They've got lots of things on sale. They've got tons and tons of prizes, and it's just fun out here. They've also got snacks like popcorn, lots of information. It is awesome. All at 1965 6th Avenue, right by the Uptown Center in Castlegar. It's Andrea, live for Summit.
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Remember, you can catch us on the smart speakers all through the iHeartRadio app or Radio Player app. So if you're at home, you've got Google, or maybe you've got Alexa or Apple, then yeah, you can use them. In fact, Alexa, we have at home, and it's recently had an upgrade. So if you've got Prime, they've now got Alexa Plus. And what it does, it's like ChatGPT now, or Claude, as they call it. So it doesn't just give you answers, it actually tries to have a conversation with you. So if I say, what's the best way to make banana bread? It'll say, well, this is the best way. What would you like ingredients-wise? What do you have in your fridge? So it asks you questions more, and then you can talk back. So it's more conversational, which is a little annoying for me, but my 2 and 3-year-old absolutely love it. Although I've got to say, it is AI and smart, but my kids still do confuse it.

0: Summit.
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5: A

it's Andrea, and I am live on location at Blue Barn in Castlegar. They're celebrating their 10th birthday bash, and there's a lot to see here today. They've actually got Cap here right now with some adoption information. So if you're looking into adopting an animal of your own, they've got everything you need to know, and they're here until 4 o'clock. But till 3, and it is lunchtime, there's a sausage sizzle going on, and bring your dog with you because the West Kootenai Kennel Club is here also doing some dog washes. So that's always fun. It's a hot day. Maybe cool the dog down for a while. And stop by Blue Barn. They have tons of great stuff and deals in store, like 30% off all pet beds on various brands, which is awesome no matter what kind of pet you've got. They've got a great sale on an aquarium kit. It's 55% off. So if you're looking for new fish, this could be the time to look into that. All at Blue Barn here in Castlegar, right by the Uptown Center.

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1: Good afternoon. I'm Lane Gallant. BC Highway Patrol is launching its Summer Impaired Driving campaign with new dates for 2026. The campaign began on Monday, June 15th, and runs until July 31st, ending a month earlier than in previous years. Police say the change is intended to focus enforcement efforts during the period when impaired driving crashes are most common. Drivers can expect more check stops, increased patrols, and mandatory alcohol screening throughout the campaign. Police are reminding motorists to plan a safe ride home if they intend to consume alcohol or drugs, whether that means using a designated driver, a rideshare service, a taxi, or public transit. You won't be able to park at Tagum Beach for a few days this week. The RDCK says the beach's parking lot will be closed Monday and Tuesday for maintenance work. Crews will be grading, adding gravel, compacting the surface, and applying dust control treatments to improve it. While the beach will remain open, it'll only be accessible on foot. BC nurses have rejected a tentative contract with the province.
2: The BC Nurses Union says members voted 67% to reject the tentative agreement reached in May. BCNU President Adrian Gear says in a statement, the vote reflects the frustration many nurses feel about their working conditions. The union says it'll engage with members in the coming days to determine next steps. The agreement was reached soon after nurses voted overwhelmingly in favor of strike action. Emily Joveski, Vista News, Victoria.
1: Interact says while everyone faces rising grocery prices, it's solo Canadians who feel the pressure of rising costs the most. Richard Coffin has more.
3: The new State of the Cart grocery spending survey says over three quarters of Canadians living on their own say their grocery bill keeps climbing no matter what they do. And almost 6 in 10 say they face disproportionately higher per person costs than Canadians who split these expenses. The findings suggest the gap is real, with the average single-person household spending just over $100 per week on groceries. That compares to $80 per person in a shared household. But it's not all rose petals and heart emojis on the grocery list for Canadian couples. Nearly half say they approach grocery spending differently from their partner. Nearly 3 in 10 say grocery spending has been a source of strain in their relationship in the past 6 months. Checking the Flyer app for savings, I'm Richard Coffin.
1: And BC Transit is shining a spotlight on one of its own. Tom Duell, a research analyst with the Regional District of Central Kootenay, has been named a transit superstar. BC Transit says Duell goes above and beyond to improve transit services across the region, always putting riders first and working closely with community partners. The award recognizes employees who make a positive impact in their communities and embody BC Transit's core values. In sports. After a 16-2 loss yesterday, the Toronto Blue Jays will hope to paint a different picture as they take on the Chicago Cubs in Game 2 of their series at 12:20. Marina Mabry scored a career-high 37 points and tied the WNBA single-game record with 9 three-pointers. And the Toronto Tempo overcame a 16-point deficit in the second half to beat the Connecticut Sun 101-97 on Friday night. An NHL great is saying goodbye to his playing days. Winnipeg's Jonathan Toews, who played for his hometown team last season, announced his retirement Friday after 16 seasons. Jonathan Toews won 3 Stanley Cups, 2 Olympic gold medals, a World Hockey Championship, and 2 World Junior Championships, not to mention a long list of individual honors, including the Conn Smythe and Selke trophies. Andre DeGrasse and Audrey Leduc claimed the 100-meter titles on Friday at the Canadian Track and Field Championships in Ottawa, and Christopher Morales-Williams cruised to his 4th straight 400-meter title. DeGrasse of Markham, Ontario, crossed the line in the men's final at 10.09 seconds, finishing ahead of Toronto's Aaron Brown at 10.15. Leduc won her final at 10.94 seconds. Richmond, BC native Cameron Rogers won her 6th national title with a victory in the women's hammer throw at the Canadian Track and Field Championships on Thursday. Rogers delivered the top throw of 76.17 meters. And in Thompson Okanagan Junior Lacrosse, the Cranbrook Black Wolves are at home this weekend against the South Okanagan Flames. Game times are at 7 tonight and Sunday morning at 11:30 at the Cranbrook Memorial Arena.
0: Rock, pop, hip-hop, and a little spice here and there, too.
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0: Summit Radio.

Yeah, big hello to you. So they've created a car paint that is so black that it barely reflects light. I actually saw the pictures of this. So researchers in China developed an ultra-black automotive coating that absorbs more than 99.9% of visible light, surpassing the limits of conventional black car paint. They say it combines ordinary carbon black with nanotubes. Yeah, which is a little crazy. And they said, unlike previous ultra black materials, this coating can be applied with just normal spray. I don't know if this is a good idea or not. They said broader road wear testing, including scratch, UV, or corrosion resistance, was still needed to be completed before it could actually be put on vehicles. But wouldn't you want a car that can reflect? Like, could you imagine riding or driving an electric vehicle that had this non-reflective paint on it? You pretty much, in the nighttime, wouldn't see or hear it. I don't know if that's a good thing.

0: Good afternoon. It's Andrea live on location at Blue Barn in Castlegar. They're celebrating their 10th birthday bash all day and tomorrow as well. Lots of things going on to see here on this gorgeous Saturday afternoon. A delicious hot dog sizzle as well as a dog wash if you want to bring your dog along. That's hosted by the West Kootenai Kennel Club. Also, right beside our summit tent here, you'll see CAP. They have tons of adoption information and they're here till 4 o'clock today. 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

Well, hello to you. Tomorrow, of course, is Father's Day. Very excited about this. My wife last week asked me what I wanted for Father's Day, and I did the general kind of answer of, I don't care, whatever. I'm happy to be with you and the kids kind of answer. And then she said, well, what about a barbecue? I know it's not a it is a Father's Day gift, but we need a barbecue. So I was like, okay, yeah, that sounds good. So she had a look online and I had a look online and we found one that was in the sale and we're happy with it. So she said, okay, I'm going to get you that one. I was like, great. And then about 3 days ago, she said, listen, the barbecue I'm going to get you? I said, yes. She said, I can't pick it up because it's too heavy. So you're going to have to come with me and get it. So we had to go into the store, carry it together. Then they had to put it around the back of the house inside so that it was in a certain place that the kids could wrap it for me tonight so that I can open it myself tomorrow, which kind of ruins the illusion, but I know I've got the right one. You know, when you open a present and you go, oh, it's the wrong one. I know we're good. So that's okay too.

0: Hey, it is Andrea, and I'm live on location at Blue Barn for their 10th birthday bash. Tons of stuff going on here, including CAP. Now I'm here with Laurel from CAP. How are you?
1: Good, thanks. How are you?
0: I'm great. So what are you guys doing here today?
1: Well, we're just spreading awareness. We have a whole bunch of kittens, but they're not old enough to be vaccinated yet, so I wasn't able to bring them. But we're just spreading awareness that we have cats to adopt. Check our website, cap.ca, if you're looking to adopt a cat or a dog, puppies, kittens, whatever. We're expecting a grant fairly soon to do some low-income spay-neuter. So if you're looking to get your animal fixed, you can reach out to us at contact@cap.ca, K-A-A-P.ca. Or look us up on Facebook, Kootenai Animal Assistance Program, and we're happy to help lower the cost to get your animal fixed so that there isn't this continuing overpopulation.
0: Absolutely. That's always a great thing to consider, and it's awesome you guys are here helping our community.
1: Thank you so much. Yeah, today's just an awareness day because, like I said, we don't have any animals, but we have lots. They're just not able to come. So we're just handing out flyers and stuff like that, cards, business cards, if people are interested in getting hold of us.
0: Perfect. Yes. Come out to the Blue Barn 10th birthday bash and come see Laurel and Cap and everything else here today. It's Andrea, live for Summit.
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Apparently, everybody now has forever chemicals inside the body. They do say that every blood test that they sample now, 98.8% of blood test samples found at least some kind of PFAs or forever chemicals in the blood of people. That's amazing, isn't it? We are literally all got forever plastics in our system, which, you know, quite honestly surprised me. But not surprised me too much, to be honest with you. I did think, though, if I ever had plastic in me, because I had a butt lift or some cheek, my cheekstone, not just in my bloodstream. Maybe they'll find a way to get it all out of you and then put it in your forehead down the line, probably.

0: Hey, it is Andrea, and I'm live on location right now at Blue Barn in Castlegar. They're celebrating their massive 10th birthday bash, and there's all kinds of things going on. There's a barbecue. There's Cap here with some adoption information, and I want to talk about some of their giveaways. So you can enter to win a pair of bikes. 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They're right at the entrance, and there's just a little box you can put your name in to win as well. If you have a cat or know someone with a cat or want a cat, you could enter to win a massive cat post. This is seriously a really nice one. And there's a little gift bag in there as well with an assortment of different things like a toy, a little brush, and some other stuff too for a cat. And it's just free to win. You just put your name on the paper, put it in the box, and you might be the lucky winner. Lots of great deals like that all today at Blue Barn, 1965 6th Avenue, right by Uptown Center in Castlegar.
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world where most things on social media become negative, they actually say neutral words are easier for our brain to hear than negative ones. People were less likely to consciously notice negative spoken words than neutral ones, even when the words are fully audible. So they did an experiment with this, with sound volume, word length, pronunciation, clarity. And they said the emotional meaning of the word was determined on what the word meant rather than anything else. And I do think that's probably because we hear so much negativity now, our brains filter out the negative audio just because it avoids disrupting our minds, you know, and getting us bogged down, which is a good thing. It's a good thing.

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1: It's Andrea, and I'm live on location at Blue Barn in Castlegar. They're celebrating their 10th birthday with quite the party. There's a lot here, and it really wouldn't be a birthday without some cake. There's some free cake. You can see Cap with some adoption information. They're here till 4. And then, of course, it's lunchtime, too. So a nice little barbecue. They've got some hot dogs, and they are thick. They're nice smokies. 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

Let me ask you this. What do you have in common with your partner? It's Mark here on your Saturday. They asked this question. They did a study out of like 451 marriages. And the paper concluded that spouses share the same values and curiosity, but little else. Especially when it comes to personality. They said married couples genuinely resembled each other when it came to like moral values, but not in any kind of other personality traits. And they said the couples were even more likely to assume they shared these traits with their partner more than they actually did. So they went to these couples, what do you have in common? Oh, we like the same things. Then you realize you don't actually like the same things, but your morals, your values are what keeps you together. And I would say that's pretty much the same. My wife and I, we have some things in common, but, you know, she's not a soccer fan. But, you know, does she support me when I get angry about my team? No. She just walks out of the room. But yeah, when it comes to morals and values and how we want to raise our children, we sometimes mostly agree on the odd occasion. No, we don't.

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7: Hey, it's Andrea, and I'm live on location at Blue Barn for their 10th birthday bash in Castlegar. I'm joined by Rebecca from Blue Barn. How's everything going so far today?
8: It's been really great. Very busy. We got some sizzling going on. We got some popcorn with the 4-H group. Kane is here to represent Heart. There's some poop bags that if you buy one of those, 20% of those donations go back to them. So it's a really, really big deal for those guys because it's not just us at the Blue Barn. It's everywhere.
7: Absolutely. And it's an all-weekend celebration. So what are some of the things you got going on tomorrow?
8: Tomorrow we've got the 50-50 draw, and Boundary Helping Hands from Grand Forks will be here with a kitten adoption event.
7: Awesome, kittens. That's exciting. And earlier today, there were some puppies, and there was a success story there.
8: Yeah, Huckleberry got adopted by a lovely people. They really bonded with her, and she was like a really high anxiety dog, so she was like, she just wanted to stick with this person. And you're like, I cave. We're bringing you home.
7: It was meant to be, and that's okay. And if you're looking for a kitten, maybe tomorrow you'll have that moment of your own.
8: Sweet. Yeah, they're going to be great. They came last time for our birthday bash, and we had, I think there were 8 kittens, and half of them got adopted on the same day. So come in early.
7: Yes, get them while they're here. Well, thanks so much, Rebecca, and I hope tomorrow's just as successful as today.
8: Thank you so much.
7: It's all at Blue Barn in Castlegar.

0: Summit.
1: And I'm live on location at Blue Barn in Castlegar. They're celebrating their 10th birthday with a bash. There's some cupcakes. We got the Kootenai Kennel Club here doing some dog washes. So if you want to bring your dog to cool him off on this hot Saturday afternoon, you're more than welcome to bring them down and bring them in the store too. They can check out all the fantastic deals and you can look at all these amazing draws. They've got some raffle items. They've got some draws for summer bikes. There's a pair of bikes you can win just by putting your name in the box. And also, there's a really beautiful cat post, which is handmade by a company in Chilliwack. So that is also up for a draw. So always worth coming into the store and seeing what they've got and entering these amazing opportunities. It's Andrea, and I'm live on location out for the day at Blue Barn in Castlegar. Come on down to 1965 6th Avenue, right by the Uptown Center in Castlegar.
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Like, yeah, you know when they say sitting too long is not good for your health? Well, now they're saying sitting too little is not good for your health. You know, you just can't get a win, can you, sometimes? This is true. They said why telling some workers to sit less could actually be bad advice. A study of 41,000 adults found that sitting too little was linked to a higher risk of death and cardiovascular events. Not just sitting too much. The risk was lowest around 4 hours of daily sitting per day. So you've got to think about that now. If you sit for around 4 hours a day, that's good. I'm sat down right now talking to you, so I need to get up off my bum and play you some more music.

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It's Mark here. Hopefully you're having a good Saturday. Of course, for a lot of kids now, school is out. Yeah. I don't know how many of your kids use AI when it comes to education, but they do say writing with AI actually demands more from the student, not less. Of course, students think that writing with AI would make it easier, but there's a new course they've put together and it changed students' minds. So 38 undergraduates did this like semester called AI and Writing, and it's a course designed to challenge what they thought they knew about the technology. And most students arrived at believing AI was faster, but the course showed them that it required more planning, more effort, not less. Because when it comes to AI, you've got to give it the idea, the process of what you're doing, then you've got to, actively edit the AI, then you've got to kind of make it look like your own writing for the course. It actually was more work than just writing it yourself from your own inspiration.

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Now, who here likes a good cup of coffee? It's Mark here, and I like myself a good cup of coffee. They've come up with this new way of heating up espresso with sound waves. No, honestly, sound waves brewing espresso strength coffee without heat using 75% less energy. So they came up with a sound wave brewing system, and it produced espresso strength coffee from room temperature water with no heating element in just 2 to 3 minutes. And in taste tests with 100 coffee drinkers, the ultrasound brewed espressos was rated no differently than your normal cup of coffee. So they say this is going to be a new way of brewing coffee. Ultrasonic sounds to brew coffees in the future, because it will save, literally cut 75% of energy, which is pretty cool. So I'm going to try it tonight. If it's sound waves, I'm just going to shout at my coffee beans and see what happens.

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often do you use your smartphone throughout the day? It's Mark here. One in three young adults say now that they are heavy smartphone users. And the reason? FOMO. Fear of missing out and lower self-control were the strongest predictors of problematic smartphone use. About 35% of young adults in the study spent more than 5 hours a day on their phones for entertainment and non-social browsing. Now, when I think about this myself, I probably use my phone for more than 5 hours a day because I'll listen to a soccer match for the World Cup on the radio, on my phone, like a UK soccer radio station. And when I do that, that's 2 hours of phone use. Then I might watch a few YouTube videos on DIY on my phone. That's phone use. So it does make you wonder. I do use my phone a lot, but not just doom scrolling. And I think if you do that, you're okay.

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6: 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We'd seriously miss you if you didn't come along. So give us a like. 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

it's Mark here. Listen, tomorrow, of course, is Father's Day, but of course, it is also National Indigenous Peoples Day. Whatever you're doing tomorrow, make sure you're having a fantastic day, even if you're not a dad. I mean, my dad used to always say I've been like a son to him, and he really meant that. But for me, I will catch you tomorrow on Father's Day, and we can celebrate and have fun together. For myself, Mark, enjoy the rest of your Saturday, and I'll speak to you soon.

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1: Good afternoon. I'm Lane Gallant. BC Highway Patrol is launching its Summer Impaired Driving campaign with new dates for 2026. The campaign began on Monday, June 15th, and runs until July 31st, ending a month earlier than in previous years. Police say the change is intended to focus enforcement efforts during the period when impaired driving crashes are most common. Drivers can expect more check stops, increased patrols, and mandatory alcohol screening throughout the campaign. Police are reminding motorists to plan a safe ride home if they intend to consume alcohol or drugs, whether that means using a designated driver, a rideshare service, a taxi, or public transit. You won't be able to park at Tagum Beach for a few days this week. The RDCK says the beach's parking lot will be closed Monday and Tuesday for maintenance work. Crews will be grading, adding gravel, compacting the surface, and applying dust control treatments to improve it. While the beach will remain open, it'll only be accessible on foot. BC nurses have rejected a tentative contract with the province.
2: The BC Nurses Union says members voted 67% to reject the tentative agreement reached in May. BCNU President Adrian Geer says in a statement, the vote reflects the frustration many nurses feel about their working conditions. The union says it'll engage with members in the coming days to determine next steps. The agreement was reached soon after nurses voted overwhelmingly in favor of strike action. Emily Joveski, Vista News, Victoria.
1: Interact says while everyone faces rising grocery prices, it's solo Canadians who feel the pressure of rising costs the most. Richard Coffin has more.
3: The new State of the Cart grocery spending survey says over three quarters of Canadians living on their own say their grocery bill keeps climbing no matter what they do. And almost 6 in 10 say they face disproportionately higher per person costs than Canadians who split these expenses. The findings suggest the gap is real, with the average single-person household spending just over $100 per week on groceries. That compares to $80 per person in a shared household. But it's not all rose petals and heart emojis on the grocery list for Canadian couples. Nearly half say they approach grocery spending differently from their partner. Nearly 3 in 10 say grocery spending has been a source of strain in their relationship in the past 6 months. Checking the Flyer app for savings, I'm Richard Coffin.
1: And BC Transit is shining a spotlight on one of its own. Tom Duell, a research analyst with the Regional District of Central Kootenay, has been named a transit superstar. BC Transit says Duell goes above and beyond to improve transit services across the region, always putting riders first and working closely with community partners. The award recognizes employees who make a positive impact in their communities and embody BC Transit's core values. In sports, Dalton Varsho and Kazuma Okamoto each had 3-run homers to lift the Blue Jays to an 8-6 comeback victory against the Chicago Cubs. Marina Mabry scored a career-high 37 points and tied the WNBA single-game record with 9 three-pointers. And the Toronto Tempo overcame a 16-point deficit in the second half to beat the Connecticut Sun 101-97 on Friday night. An NHL great is saying goodbye to his playing days. Winnipeg's Jonathan Toews, who played for his hometown team last season, announced his retirement Friday after 16 seasons. Jonathan Toews won 3 Stanley Cups, 2 Olympic gold medals, a World Hockey Championship, and 2 World Junior Championships, not to mention a long list of individual honors, including the Conn Smythe and Selke trophies. Andre DeGrasse and Audrey Leduc claimed the 100-meter titles on Friday at the Canadian Track and Field Championships in Ottawa, and Christopher Morales-Williams cruised to his 4th straight 400-meter title. DeGrasse of Markham, Ontario, crossed the line in the men's final at 10.09 seconds, finishing ahead of Toronto's Erin Brown at 10.15. Leduc won her final at 10.94 seconds. Richmond, BC native Cameron Rogers won her 6th national title with a victory in the women's hammer throw at the Canadian Track and Field Championships on Thursday. Rogers delivered the top throw of 76.17 meters. And in Thompson Okanagan Junior Lacrosse, the Cranbrook Black Wolves are at home this weekend against the South Okanagan Flames. Game times are at 7 tonight and Sunday morning at 11:30 at the Cranbrook Memorial Arena.
0: Who's got two thumbs and Kootenay's best soundtrack?
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